0: working on music?
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Off my face, don't know where I am, 'cause I got my drugs from Amsterdam.

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We just need to forget about everything and just have a good time here tonight. It's really that simple.